Damiano Selector from Toledo, the original. Damiano King Selassie I the first, you know that? Damiano number one selector. So me I say Albert Rose, he says so. Damiano Selector, you sell out.

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0: Damiano Selector from Toledo, the original. Damiano, King Selassie I the first. You know that? Damiano, number one selector. It's what I say. Albert Rose, he says so. Damiano Selector, you seller.
1: The girls, then. 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Hello?

Damiano Selector from Toledo, the original. Damiano, King Selassie I the first. You know that? Damiano, number one selector. It's what I say. Albert Rose, he says so. Damiano Selector, Isela.

0: Aires Celtas. 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
1: I was feeling awful righteous and intense and staying at home when old Douglas called around, though I'm not one.

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I'll only stay for one. I've made myself a promise, so I'll only have me one, only one, only one.

house for you, let me house for me, this house for you, all the house for me, this house for you, let me house for me, this house for you, all the house for me, this house for you, let me house for me, this house for you, all the house for me, this house for you, let me house for me, this house for me, this house for you, let me house for me, this house for you, all the house for me, this house 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